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MBPS 11 MBPS 11 MBPS 11 MBPS 11 MBPS 11 MBPS 11 MBPS 11 MBPS 11 MBPS 11 MBPS 11 MBPS 11 MBPS 11 MBPS 11 MBPS 11 MBPS 11 MBPS 11 MBPS 11 MBPS 11 MBPS 11 MBPS 11 MBPS 11 MBPS 11 MBPS 11 MBPS 11 MBPS 11 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
1: Mayroon ka bang kwentong buhay at pag-ibig na di mo makakalimutan? I remember the days when you're here with me. Mga nakaraang nais mong balikan. O mga tanong na matagal mo nang nabigyan ng kasagutan. 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Secret Memories. Kasama si Sweet Terry. My heart.

Christmas night, another fight. Tears we cried, a flood. Got all kinds of poison in, of poison in my blood. I took my feet to Oxford Street, trying to ride.

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1: Advance Merry Christmas mga ka-K5, we have 94 days to go na lang before Christmas.

Lord, as we now end our day's work, we pray and thank you for this very wonderful day. Thank you for having given us the patience and industry to work well, and for having directed our thoughts, words, and actions. Forgive us, Lord, for our misgiving, as we forgive those who wronged us. Continue to give us wisdom to do good for others and for ourselves. Lord, please continue to bless us, also our families tonight, and bring us together again tomorrow as we start another day. All these things, Lord, we humbly pray in the name of your Son, Jesus Christ. Amen. K5 News FM Network is now signing off. Mga ka-K5, ang pambansang awit ng Pilipinas.

Lord, be with us as we work today. Fill this office with inspiration and energy. Help us to work as a team and bring out the best in each other. May we be efficient and achieve all we need to, but also remember to rest. May this place be full of fun and friendship, and may relaxation and harmony inhabit this space. Thank you for this new day and the opportunity to work together. Amen. This is your K5 News FM Network is now signing on. Ang pambansang awit ng Pilipinas.

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